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3: Pickathon, night one, paddock stage. Let me hear how y'all feeling. Doesn't this feel good? It's been way too long. My name is JBJ. I host some radio shows here in town for KBOO and X-Ray. It's a privilege to be with you all tonight. I will be here for the duration. But let's talk about tonight's first act. You are in for a real treat. This gentleman is a return visitor to Pickathon. He was last here in 2019. He is a recent Grammy Award winner. He hails from Holly Springs, Mississippi. Ladies and gentlemen, and everyone else, please give a warm Pickathon welcome, Cedric Burnside.

0: 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Moving on to the pussy.
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